I'm trying to learn to keep the main thing. I want to keep the pace, but I might fall off. I don't want to do replacements. Same ones that I came with, that's what I want. When everything's changing, I gotta remain on the fact that you're not. You stay, you stay, you stay the same.

I was calling on G, OD, to free me from all the affliction. Was bound up in the chains, pain wasn't merely restrictive. Was focused on the chase, while his grace is the only thing I resisted. Had evil aspirations, some would have called him a sick wish. I'm hopeful every day, when I pray those ways I can never go back. When I can't war with the flesh of the blood, till I can't fall for the enemy's trap. Most nights got taught by the feelings I've had, there was dust till dawn, my head in my hands. I call God every season, cause

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0: always call on me, brother, but if I'm ever unreachable, just tap in with the one who's always available, you feel me? 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

0: 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You can now hear Hot at 97.9 FM. Yeah. Thanks for spreading the word.
1: This is for you. Yeah, me, you. Yeah, me, you.
0: Central Florida's positive hits in hip-hop. This is Hot.
2: Yeah. Now ready. Stay ready.

careful where you put your attention. You're doing all that negative talking. Like, that's what your reality is going to be. And I'm trying to tell you, it's options. It's options in this world. You got options.

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Central Florida's positive hits in hip-hop. This is Hot.

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0: we've got you.
1: Yeah, buddy.
0: Central Florida's positive hit, positive hits in hip hop. This is Hot.
2: 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I'm just chilling.

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1: 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Central Florida's positive hits and hip-hop. 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
2: 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Yeah. 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I guess

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it working? 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

0: We found love, we on the move. 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Yeah.
1: Melbourne, Palm Bay. Melbourne, Palm Bay. 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Yeah. Thanks for spreading the word.
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1: I was, oh wait.
0: And the nights you need a lift. Central Florida's positive hits and hip-hop. This is Hot

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0: 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I'm hopeful every day, yeah. 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
1: Y'all always play it. 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
0: Central Florida's positive hits and hip-hop. This is Hot.
2: Hey, Nate. How's life?
3: I don't know. It's all right.
2: I've been dealing with some things like every human being and really didn't sleep much last night. I'm sorry. That's fine. I just think I need a little me time. I just think I need a little free time. Little break from the shows and the bus rides. Yeah. 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

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I've been learning. 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Well, I brought a few with me. I'm not perfect. Looking at the view like this concerns me. 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

changes. 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Yeah, that's when I start to get anxious. That's when my thoughts can be dangerous. 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
1: 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See, we've all got something that we trapped inside that we try to suffocate, you know, hoping it dies. Try to hold it underwater, but it always survives. 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Must not be as crazy as I am. The point I'm making is the mind is a powerful place, and what you feed it can affect you in a powerful way. It's pretty cool, right? Yeah, but it's not always safe. 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If you look at your face every day when you get up and think you'll never be great, you'll never be great. 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

0: 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Yeah.
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1: 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Yeah. 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
2: This is for you. Yeah, me, you. Yeah, me, you.
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luck. 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
0: we've got you.
1: Yeah, buddy.
0: Central Florida's positive hit, positive hits in hip hop. This is Hot.

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1: I was, oh wait.
0: And the nights you need a lift. Central Florida's positive hits and hip-hop. This is Hot

0: They left me holy, but I'm still holy. Ain't nothing changing but them seasons, Brody. I'm still holy. Demon scheming, read Ephesians, seen that I'm
1: still holy.
0: Jesus, heathen seeking, he the reason I'm
1: still holy.
2: In the dark,
1: still holy.
2: In the light,
1: still holy.
2: Messed up,
1: still holy.
2: Got right,
1: still holy.
2: In the day,
1: still holy.
2: In the night,
1: still holy.
2: No change,
1: still holy.
2: It's smoke.

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5: I am so thankful that we have friends who work over at Advent Health Centricare because they let us know what's going around Central Florida and how our families can avoid it. Our guest this morning is Dr. Timothy Hendricks from Centricare. Hey, good morning, Dr. Hendricks, and what's going around?
6: Hey, good morning. Well, last week we were talking about swimmer's ear going around and that infection in the outer ear and the skin of the ear canal that can be very painful and irritating from water that gets in the ear this time of year. You know, we're out there enjoying the cool waters on the hot days. But now this week, we've noticed an increase in the middle ear infection. And that's a different type of infection, and that's the infection behind the eardrum and that air space behind the eardrum where fluid builds up and gets infected. Typically, we see that in the wintertime from coughs and colds in small kids, and they get that painful ear. So it just means that those swimmer's ears are now progressing into middle ear infections, which can happen. So that's why it's so important to get in and get it checked out at Centricare. If you have ear pain, get the outer ear infection treated. Otherwise, it's possible it could become a middle ear infection, but why suffer and be miserable with it, you know? So make sure to keep the ears dry. And a reminder also that it's not just getting water in the ear that triggers this whole process. It can be from moisture, from the heat. If you're wearing earplugs, if you're wearing earbuds with your you know, with that Walkman device, you know what I'm talking about?
5: Yeah.
6: Inside the canal, that can cause some irritation, or even if you're wearing earplugs for work, to change those earplugs daily to make sure that you're not introducing bacteria into the ear canal.
7: Well, if you're looking for a Centricare location close to you, we have those for you on our website at zradio.com. Thanks, Doc.
6: You're welcome. Keep your ears dry.
7: 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For Duke Energy customers, you actually get a break. 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And if you love ice cream, this could be cool to check out, literally. The Museum of Ice Cream is opening their next location in Orlando. I saw one of these in Chicago, mm-hmm. and I wanted to go so bad. This is going to be a two-story attraction at Point Orlando on International Drive. They call it a fun, interactive museum featuring themed rooms, like their famous sprinkle pool or banana room where you can take photos and videos and play. And their course is ice cream, apparently unlimited ice cream treats and samples throughout the experience. I imagine at some point they're going to be hiring. This could be a cool place to work too. Construction has begun. We haven't heard yet when it will open.
5: Wow. Well, thank you for giving us the scoop on that.
7: Yes. If you've spent any time in the Orlando International Airport, you might be familiar with the print the carpet. It's so uniquely OIA. Teal blue with white flowers. If I showed you a picture, you'd probably recognize it right away. You might see that print around. Rockham is selling socks that look like OIA's carpet. And so for $59, you can sport that look too.
5: $59?
7: You get both socks, though.
5: Oh, okay,
7: yeah.
5: Okay.
7: They're also selling a suitcase with MCO and other Orlando stickers. I just kept thinking about our visitors over the years that have had to sleep on that floor.
5: Yeah. Uh-huh.
7: They probably don't ever want to see that again, you know? But for us, it does signify home. You get off the plane, you're like, ah, that teal carpet. Well, if you've had to spend much time with a loved one in the ER, it can be such a scary and stressful time. I recently went through that, and I honestly was so impressed at how kind the staff was and how much they genuinely cared. It put my heart at ease a bit. Advent Health has opened a new standalone emergency room this week in West Orange County. The facility is located at the corner of Colonial and Dorsher in Ocoee. 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Hopefully this is a blessing to the community. And the pain at the pump seems to be getting better. Gas prices across Florida are dropping. I don't think you heard me, church.
5: What?
7: Gas prices across Florida are dropping.
5: Woo!
7: AAA reporting a decrease of 46 cents per gallon in just 11 days. The state average stands at $4.07 per gallon. To give you a little perspective, that's about 32 cents lower than last week, 9 cents lower than last month. It's still almost a dollar higher than we were a year ago, but we are moving in the right direction. It makes a difference.
5: Maybe this explains why at Costco about 4 weeks ago, when the gas was around $4.49, the lines were ridiculously long at Costco. I stopped by yesterday. I'm like, oh, there's only 6 cars here. What's up? Well, the prices are down. Well, every Thursday, we have our checkup chat with our friend, Dr. Curry from Advent Health Primary Care Plus. Good morning, Dr. Curry. With it being Men's Health Month, I got to let you know I go to the doctor regularly, but if I'm going to be honest, there was a time in my life when I did not go regularly, and I have to admit I went almost 20 years without going to a doctor, feeling I felt fine, so there's no need to go. But it really is important to get those regular checkups, isn't it?
1: Yes, most definitely, because a lot of times conditions are silent and you have no symptoms. So we recommend every young man, after you leave your pediatrician, establish care with a general primary care physician for your wellness exams.
5: Right. And I know with so many issues that men run into, early detection is so important.
1: 100%. The Centers for Disease Control states that about 52% of men have high blood pressure. And hypertension is one of the most common causes that leads to cardiovascular disease or heart disease. And oftentimes you have absolutely no symptoms. So every year when you see your doctor for your general checkup, part of the assessment is a blood pressure checkup.
5: Well, I am so thankful to have my wife in my life, and I think a lot of guys are like this too, because they're the ones that often push us to go when we're just not making it happen.
1: Thank God for our women, family members, and friends encouraging us to go.
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1: Thank you.
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7: 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You can drop off at the Winter Springs Police Department headquarters or Winter Springs City Hall and tell them we said hello. And if your family likes having chicken wings, you might have your favorite go-to place if you don't make them yourself. Where's your favorite place to get chicken wings?
5: Probably B-dubs.
7: Well, McDonald's could soon be an option. They are testing chicken wings as they look to upgrade their menu to be more competitive with other places. They tried this out in Chicago along with McCrispy tenders, and they had a great response. So it could be added to their national menu soon.
5: Interesting. Maybe if they're doing this, maybe we can bring back McPizza.
7: I don't remember McPizza.
5: You don't remember McPizza?
7: No.
5: Oh, man. That was many, many years ago. But, man, I thought it was pretty decent. Something else they used to have in New England and Maritime Canada, McLobster.
7: I do remember hearing that. And I am okay that I've never seen that before.
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1: Hey, yo, non-stop music. 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
1: Some of y'all be too drunk off clout, don't be thirsty. 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

0: 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You can now hear Hot at 97.9 FM. Yeah. Thanks for spreading the word.
1: This is for you. Yeah, me, you. Yeah, me, you.
0: Central Florida's positive hits in hip-hop. This is Hot.
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Things I peep. 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
2: Yeah. 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

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Good morning. We're up. We're going. It's happy Sunday. Rua Young, new song called Yes.

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2: 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Yeah.
3: I've been grinding all day and all night. 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
1: Central 40's positive hits in hip-hop. This is your high. Yeah, lots of sunshine today. Breaking into the 90s, 92, 93 for a high. Later tonight, cloudy, low 75. Tomorrow, yeah, we got a slight chance we may see a shower coming up. We say more showers on the way for Tuesday, Wednesday. We'll see if that happens. Right.

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0: Set your phone as positive hits and hip-hop. This is your hot. Good morning. I'm Tim, coming with the Wolfman. And congratulations going out to Orlando Magic, naming their new head coach, Sean Sweeney. He is now going to be the 16th head coach in Magic history. Right now, currently, he's working for the Spurs. As soon as he finishes up his duty, he'll be here with us in Central Florida, in Orlando, starting as the new head coach for the new NBA year.
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could always call on me, brother, but if I'm ever unreachable, just tap in with the one who's always available, you feel me? 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Sheesh!

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set your phone is positive hits and hip-hop. This is your hot. Yeah, cloudy skies today. We're talking definitely on the warmer side, 93 for expected high. Heat index again figured in. It's going to feel a lot hotter out there. Cloudy later tonight, low 75. Tomorrow, slight chance we may see a shower coming up for you Monday. Other than that, we're talking nice 92 again for a high temp. Right now, it's 81 around town.

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3: This is for you. Yeah, me, you. Yeah, me, you.
0: Central Florida's positive hits in hip-hop. This is Hot.

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Central Florida's positive hits in hip-hop. This is Hot.

Israel Hutz. I know summer in full swing, but now you can actually sign up for the new school year if your kids are right here in Central Florida. Florida Virtual School full-time students 2026 to 2027. Florida students from K through 12th grade can actually apply starting now through July 17th. 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Looks like this new school year already, they got it assigned for August 19th of 2026. Praying for the new school year. Here's Bruno on your Hutz.

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0: we've got you.
1: Yeah, buddy.
0: Central Florida's positive hits in hip-hop. This is Hot.

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1: Central Florida's Positive Hits and Hip Hop. This is your hype. One of those new artists. You can't help but love. His name is Ryan Trey. God's doing something special with this guy. It's a song called Calling on You. New stuff on your hype.

was calling on G, OD to free me from all the affliction. Was bound up in the chains, pain wasn't merely restrictive. Was focused on the chase, while his grace is the only thing I resisted. Had evil aspirations, some would have called him a sick wish. I'm hopeful every day, when I pray those ways I can never go back. 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Most nights got taught by the feelings I've had, there was dust till dawn, my head in my hands. I call God every season, cause I got a

Central Florida's positive hits in hip hop. This is your hot sunshine today. We're talking showers, maybe 92 for expected high later this afternoon. Later tonight, we're talking 75 for the overnight temp. Tomorrow, again, cloudy, got a slight chance of a shower. Looks like a high right around 91. Looks like more showers on the way for Tuesday and Wednesday. Just a heads up on that. Right now, it's 84 around town with LeCrae.

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0: 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Central Florida's positive hits and hip-hop. 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

Step in the building, Bible on me. 1, 2, 3, you know we deep. Just like Moses splitting the sea. We walk in the church, I ain't paying the fee. I make time for God, he make time for me. Matthew 18:20, you said when we come in your name, we coming in.

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0: everybody about to know about it.
1: Central Florida's positive hits in hip-hop. This is your hot. Well, it looks like McDonald's throwing their hat in on some new menu items. They're doing some menu upgrades, I guess they call it. They're testing this in Chicago. It's new chicken wings. Apparently, you can go to McDonald's, order some chicken wings. Apparently, they're saying that so far the response has been great. If it continues to be good response, it could actually spread to other McDonald's around the U.S. So we could be having some wings at Mickey D's soon. Look for it. Here's Curtis Hoppy in your high.
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Central Florida's positive hits and hip-hop. This is your hot afternoon to you. Hope your day is going great. Happy Sunday. We're expecting maybe a shower or two. Nothing to really speak of. Tomorrow, we got some showers moving through. Looks like Tuesday, Wednesday, possibility of having more showers for Central Florida. We're getting into those summertime afternoon showers coming up. Yeah. Jonah Daniel. It's Glory Hallelujah on you.

Set your photos, positive hits and hip-hop. This is your hot, yes, sunshine today. We're talking showers possibility. Really, tomorrow, we'll probably have a better shot at some of those showers. We're talking sunshine today. Lots of it. 91 for expected high. Cloudy later tonight. Low of 75. Tomorrow, again, a slight chance of a shower. We're talking a high right around 91. More showers on the way for Wednesday and Tuesday, Wednesday of next week. So heads up on that. Right now, it's 86 around town with Gio.

it working? Some of y'all be too drunk off clout, don't be thirsty. Tryna break through like halfback, don't need the lights, you can have that. I'ma run the other way, that's backtrack. As I get bigger, I minimize. Had to take me a break, it's too many lies. Now I'm back to it like a nana.

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Central Florida's positive hits and hip-hop. This is your high. Well, this week, we finally got some relief at the pump. AAA saying that prices have fallen around over the last week or so. We're talking that this could be a trend that we see. We could see some little wobbling on the prices, but I was looking at a Costco here locally next to the radio station here, and the lines have been crazy. Now, it has gone down a little bit, but still, if you get there during the morning or afternoon after work or so, yeah, you could see the lines all the way out the street. Crazy.

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careful where you put your attention. You're doing all that negative talking. Like, that's what your reality gonna be. And I'm trying to tell you, it's options. There's options in this world. You got options.

Such a Fortis Positive Hits and Hip Hop. This is your hot sunshine today. Nice. We're talking warm temperatures again. 91 for expected high. Later tonight, we're talking cloudy. Low 75 tomorrow. Slight chance of a shower. We're talking again 91 for expected high. We do have a better chance of rain into Tuesday, Wednesday. So heads up. More rain on the way. Right now, it's 88 around town.

Central Florida's positive hits and hip-hop. This is your hot Father's Day, of course, coming up here in the next couple of weeks. And, well, looks like the Central Florida Zoo, along with the Britannica Gardens, actually offering dads, grandpas, free admission with a paid general admission ticket. Now, through Father's Day, I think. Looks like so you can spend the day doing some memories. Again, Central Florida Zoo hooking us up, dads, for Father's Day coming up this year, 2026. Very cool. Here's Ann F. on your heart. Hello.

lighter, remind me. 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

0: always call on me, brother, but if I'm ever unreachable, just tap in with the one who's always available, you feel me? Yeah, like, anytime, any place, situation, or circumstance, just call him, you feel me? Sheesh.
1: 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Ooh, yeah. This is Hot.

0: Yes.
1: Central Florida's positive hits at hip-hop. This is your high. Yeah, lots of sunshine today. Definitely on the warmer side. We're talking 91 for expected high. Later tonight, cloudy, low 75. Tomorrow, we get a slight chance we may see a stray shower. 92 for expected high. We got more showers on the way. Looks like for Tuesday, Wednesday of next week. So heads up on that. Hits 89.

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1: 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This is your hot. Thanks for making hot a part of your weekend. Here's Marty and On My Own.
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0: Thanks for spreading the word.
3: This is for you. Yeah, me, you. Yeah, me, you.
0: Central Florida's positive hits in hip-hop. This is Hot.

Every single moment,

Central Phone is positive hits in hip-hop. This is your hot scammers. Yeah, we hear about them. You see them on the news reports and everything else, but when it affects you in your wallet, that really hurts. Scammers getting really, really techie lately. AI. Voice cloners now are popping up with these scammers that actually are voice cloning like your children, your grandpa. If somebody calls you, sounds a little out of the character for them to be asking for money. They're asking like an emergency, like I'm at the hospital, I need to pay this bill, please send me money here. That could be a scam. The AI voices mimic voices like a voice cloner, and if it calls frantic, if you get any suspicion, go directly right to your family member to make sure it's actually a legit call.

Yeah, set your photos positive hits and hip hop. 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Yeah, Mr. Pastor Mike Jr. Here's a man. 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

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Just keep running and chasing right after. 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

hell break loose and the rinse they doing. I ain't got a pocket of cheese, I ain't going back. 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He told me go out and make a disciple, taking the Bible all over the map. I went to China spreading the news, had to tell him God coming back.

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1: Hey, what you doing? I'm just chilling.

0: 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This is Hot.
1: Hey, Nate. How's life?
2: I don't know. It's all right.
1: I've been dealing with some things like every human being and really didn't sleep much last night. I'm sorry. That's fine. I just think I need a little me time. I just think I need a little free time. Little break from the shows and the bus rides. Yeah. Last year I had a breakdown. Thoughts telling me I'm lost, getting too loud. Had to see a therapist and I found out something funny's going on up in my house. Yeah, started thinking maybe I should move out. You know, pack my car, take a new route. Clean up my yard, get the noose out. Hang up my heart, let it air out. I've been searching. What does that mean, Nate? I've been learning. Grabbing my keepsakes, leaving my burdens. Well, I brought a few with me. I'm not perfect. Looking at the view like this concerns me. Picking up the key.

lot of changes. 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I get scared when I walk on these stages. I look at the crowd and see so many faces. Yeah, that's when I start to get anxious. That's when my thoughts can be dangerous. That's when I put on my makeup and drown in self-hatred. Forget what I'm saying. Where'd the beat go?

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See, we've all got something that we trapped inside that we try to suffocate, you know, hoping it dies. Try to hold it underwater, but it always survives. And it comes up out of nowhere like an evil surprise. Then it hovers over you to tell you millions of lies. You don't relate to that? Must not be as crazy as I am. The point I'm making is the mind is a powerful place, and what you feed it can affect you in a powerful way. It's pretty cool, right? Yeah, but it's not always safe. Just hang with me, this'll only take a moment, okay? Just think about it for a second. If you look at your face every day when you get up and think you'll never be great, you'll never be great. Not because you're not, but

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I was calling on G, OD, to free me from all the affliction. Was bound up in the chains, pain wasn't merely restrictive. Just focus on the chase, while his grace is the only thing I resisted. Had evil aspirations, some would have called him a sick wish. I'm hopeful every day, when I pray those ways I can never go back. 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I call God every season, cause I'm

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0: Thanks for spreading the word.
3: This is for you. Yeah, me, you. Yeah, me, you.
0: Central Florida's positive hits in hip-hop. This is Hot.

0: always call on me, brother, but if I'm ever unreachable, just tap in with the one who's always available, you feel me? Yeah, like, anytime, any place, situation, or circumstance, just call him, you feel me? Sheesh.
1: This is hot.
2: All them shots, they left me holy, but I'm still holy. Ain't nothing changing but them seasons, Brody, I'm still holy. Demon scheming, read Ephesians, seen it, I'm still holy.

0: All them shots, they left me holy, but I'm still holy. Ain't nothing changing but them seasons, brody, I'm still holy. Demon scheming, read Ephesians, seeing that I'm
1: still holy.
0: Jesus heathen, seeking he the reason I'm
1: still holy.
2: In the dark,
1: still holy.
2: In the light,
1: still holy.
2: Messed up,
1: still holy.
2: Got right,
1: still holy.
2: In the day,
1: still holy.
2: In the night,
1: still holy.
2: No change,
1: still holy.
2: It's smoke.

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0: Waves in the music. Central Florida's positive hits in hip hop. This is Hot.
1: Yeah. Down ready. Stay ready.

careful where you put your attention. You're doing all that negative talking. Like, that's what your reality gonna be. And I'm trying to tell you, it's options. It's options in this world. You got options.

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1: I say,
0: we've got you.
1: Yeah, buddy.
0: Central Florida's positive hit, positive hits in hip hop. This is Hot.
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0: 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Central Florida's positive hits and hip-hop. 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

0: I'm big moves. 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No more pop songs, I own my masters and own my catalogs. Nothing's changed, dog. I know where I came from, not the same one, and I ain't playing no games.
1: Dear, I.